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0: In concert, Wednesday, June 10th at the Spectrum Center. 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
2: 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And in our 8 o'clock hour, we are back in Miss Jessica's doghouse courtroom. You decide who is guilty and who is innocent.
3: 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At 9 o'clock, we're playing Black Swan. 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
3: 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Well, Pastor Rhea is going to flip the script so you understand what is going on. At 9 o'clock, we're playing Black Swan. And that's your chance to go check

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1: I used to think about immature things. 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Is this really your real phone number?

or something about a conservative regular girl that still can beat a chess. Thorough as f- don't need your chess. 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Zodiac sign, it must be a Gemini moon, cause we about to go half. 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

0: 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And, of course, at 7:40.
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2: 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And in our 8 o'clock hour, we are back in Miss Jessica's doghouse courtroom. You decide who is guilty and who is innocent.
0: Do y'all be reading the Bible and you just don't understand what it's talking about sometimes? Well, Pastor Rhea is going to flip the script so you understand what is going on. At 9 o'clock, we're playing Black Swan, and that's your chance to go check out.

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0: All You Love R&B Tour. 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It's going down at the Route 29 Pavilion in Concord. You're going to get your Juneteenth on with Ashanti.
1: 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This is Ashanti.
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3: 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At 9 o'clock, we're playing Black Swan. 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
0: And Young Miami has officially been added to the lineup. 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

what you said through the grapevine. 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

0: 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Usher Ray.
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2: 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You decide who is guilty and who is innocent.
3: 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At 9 o'clock, we're playing Black Swan. 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

0: That was it. 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She got hers, I got mine. 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They fool nigga. 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

0: Put me in a place on the map, cause I'm him. 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No cap, God am a witness. Success feel better, independent. 9-11 at the Valley, Adelinic. Big Master P vibe, no limit. Falling hard on another hemisphere. Somebody tell them people Mr. Hem is here.
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0: Mr. Hem is here.
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0: Mr. Hem.
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0: safe this weekend and be right back here on Monday. It goes down early. 6:40, it's a motivational Monday. 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
2: So much going on in the city this weekend, but we hope to see you bright and early on Monday morning, 5:50 to 10 a.m. I got your nosy neighbor news at 7:24 with a chance for you to win tickets to the Be More Grateful Fest. Make sure you're listening. And in our 8 o'clock hour, we are back in Miss Jessica's doghouse courtroom. You decide who is guilty and who is innocent.
0: Do y'all be reading the Bible and you just don't understand what it's talking about sometimes? Well, Pastor Rhea is going to flip the script so you understand what is going on. At 9 o'clock, we're playing Black Swan. And that's your chance to go check out...
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7: 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It's music, culture, and the city. So don't wait. 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
25: Let me pop my dick too fat. 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

0: 598 WPG. Charlotte's plug for new hip hop and R&B. It's No Limit Larry, Morning Madhouse. It is a Monday. We clocking in on a Monday. We back, man. Whew, made it through the weekend. Made it through that 28-hour broadcast. Got a little bit of sleep. I still need about 18 more hours, but it's okay. 68 degrees if you're headed out the house this morning. 90 degrees is going to be your high for the day. 35% chance of rain showers and thunderstorms, pop-up showers in and around the area. It's going to be like that all week long, and we're going to be touching on 90 almost all week long. But even though the temperature is going to be at 90, the humidity is going to be low, meaning it ain't going to be smoldering. It ain't going to be breathtaking, but it will be hot. Okay, we'll be hot, but it'll be like okay hot, if that makes sense. Hit the mad out with me this morning. Y'all say what's up to Miss Jessica, the Garnett, though.
1: Good morning to you. Good morning to you. We're all in our places with bright smiling faces, and this is the way we start our new day. Good morning, everyone.
0: Morning, Miss Jessica. How was your weekend?
1: Ooh, weekend was busy. Shout out to everybody that was out at Taste of Charlotte. Had a chance to hang out at Taste of Charlotte. That was dope. Shout out to Oh My Ganache. That was one of my favorite picks. I picked them. And shout out to Hustlin' Hen. They also won an award at Taste of Charlotte. They were super dope. And I went to Bingo Loco. So
0: Bingo Loco
1: was super fun. Shout out to that entire team that put that together.
0: You was a judge this year at Taste of Charlotte.
1: Yeah, I was a judge at Taste of Charlotte.
0: How did that work? Like, how did that go? What do you do as a judge? Like, when you
1: they give you a sheet of paper. You get to go around to all the restaurants and try all. It's each of the restaurants out there at Taste of Charlotte usually have about three things that they're sampling for people. Mm-hmm. And you go and you buy your coins and then you pick which ones you want to sample. You can sample all three or one, depending on how many coins you pay. But for judges, they give you a sheet of paper and you walk around and you judge all of the different restaurants that you can make it to.
0: Okay.
1: And then you pick best overall, best dessert, best entree, healthiest food. I think there are about four or five categories. And they do it on Friday so that everybody that comes after that knows who won the best. You can try the ones that are the best.
0: I got you. That's dope. Mm-hmm. That's dope. All right. Yeah. Also, no matter how we did morning, y'all say what up to baby.
2: I say good morning.
0: North side.
2: Good morning.
0: South side.
2: Good morning.
0: West side.
2: Good morning.
0: Put the ease up for the east side.
3: Whatever. What's happening?
0: How was your weekend?
3: Weekend was good, man. It was dope. Shout out to me and DJ Butterfingers. Went up to Virginia Tech Friday. Hosted a gala up there. On Saturday, what was Saturday? I don't know. I did something Saturday. Also on Sunday, on yesterday, shout out to Darren Brand, Meechie Davis. Went out to the R&B Bingo. Mm-hmm. That was dope. That was super dope. Shout out to them. They packed out the Comedy Zone. And then I had a show last night at the Comedy Club at Duckworth. Me and my boy Vince Bryant went and shout out to him. He sold that out. It was dope, man. It was a great, busy weekend.
0: What to do, man? Shout out to my man Day-Day. Day-Day put on the big cheerleading competition and showcase on Saturday at West Mac, man. Went out there for that, man. Shout out to all them cheer teams that came out and did their thing. All the parents. Y'all parents crazy as hell. Y'all are crazy as hell. But a good time, man, for the community, for the kids, for the girls, for the dads, for the moms, for the grandmas. It was dope. Shout out to my man Day-Day from the NC Giants for doing that. I did that on Saturday. And then I went to the HKY, man. They had a big block party they do each and every year in Hickory. What's up, HKY doing that, HKY. So what's up there for their big block party? And then on yesterday, man, So True Classic is back in the city for the summer. Summer League basketball is back. We got whooped yesterday. I'm mad. Yeah, my team got whooped yesterday. Shout out to Stats, though. They got a team. But they loaded. Stats is loaded. Their team is loaded for the Summer League. So shout out to them. Shout out to my man Trevor Booker. He plays for Team Stats. But, yeah, we'll be back next week, man. So True Classic, each and every Sunday, it goes down to Garinger High School, man. Dope for the community. If you want to come out, check out some great Summer League basketball, some great Summer League talent, come out to Garinger on Sundays. And then, of course, you know, I was at Alibi yesterday. Me and Butterfingers was crazy. Whew, Alibi be a good time. All right, today's Inspiration Power Word of the Morning is coming from Pastor R.J. Davis.
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0: Today's inspiration, the power song of the morning, Kent Jones, Won't He Do It? 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

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WPG, Charlotte's plug for new hip hop and R&B. 68 degrees in Charlotte, America today. It's high. It's got to be right there. 90 degrees is your high for the day. Y'all know what time it is. It's time for your Madhouse question of the day. Hashtag MHQOTD.

0: Madhouse question of the day. We are asking you, if Mondays had a theme song, what would it be?
1: Oh, Monday theme song. I'm going to go with something by Rod Wave. Probably Tombstone. I'm going to go with Rod Wave Tombstone, Jessica. That's what I'm going to go with.
0: Is there a song called Let's Get It?
2: Okay.
0: Yeah, that's what it, whatever. Jeezy
1: got a
0: like
1: song,
0: that.
1: Let's Get It,
0: yeah.
1: Thug Motivation.
0: Something like that.
2: Okay. Ooh, if Mondays had a theme song, what would it be? You got to get on up.
1: You got to get on up.
2: Get on up. You got to get on up. You can either do the James Brown one, you can do the Jodeci one. It don't matter. You got to get on up. Get started.
1: Okay.
2: Let's get it started. You can do that one too.
0: That's a good one.
1: I got another one. Outkast, Get Up, Get Out, and Get Something.
2: Yeah.
1: You can't let the days of your life pass by. You got to get up, get out, and get something.
2: You know what? I don't even know the name of the song. I just know it from the movie. Sister Act 2. If you wanna be somebody.
1: Somebody. I don't know.
2: If you wanna go somewhere.
1: Jessica, how do we get in on this?
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0: 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Here's your Channel 9 Severe Weather Center 9 forecast.
3: Good morning. I'm Channel 9 meteorologist Keith Money. It's going to be a warm day today. Highs around 90 degrees. It could feel like mid and upper 90s because of the humidity. That'll lead to a small chance for a pop-up storm this afternoon. Better storm chances come in for Tuesday, and that'll drop us back in the low 80s briefly, but more heat comes back in.
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0: the trendsetters, and history-making black professionals. 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Salute No Limit Larry.
1: A staple in the city, holding down his community. 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
3: All right, good morning, Nosy Neighbors. It's 6:20, time to find out what happened at the box office over the weekend, taking the number five spot, bringing in $10 million. We have Star Wars, that movie, coming in at number four, Backrooms. That one made $24.6 million, taking the number three spot at the box office over the weekend. I want to see this one. Masters of the Universe, that one, it was good. That one brought in $29.3 million. Obsessed took the number two spot at the box office over the weekend with $24.7 million and absolutely dominating the box office over the weekend, pulling in a franchise record, was Scary Movie. That one brought in $55 million at the box office. Congratulations to all of them. I'm Miss Jessica the Girl Next Door. That is your Nosy Neighbor News Quickie.
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0: Plug for new hip hop and R&B, 68 degrees of Charlotte, America. Today's high is going to be right in at 90. On the way to your radio, we got your Madhouse Classic Throwback. That's going to drop about 6:30 this morning. And then coming up at 6:40, it is a motivational Monday. Don't forget your Madhouse question of the day, hashtag MHQOTD. Bert, what is it today, big dog?
1: If Mondays had a theme song, what would it be?
0: Say it one more time.
1: If Mondays had a theme song, what would it be?
0: Somebody said it'd be Jeezy Put On. I put on for my city, on. But I ain't mad at that one.
1: We know
0: when you
1: not.
0: See me up in traffic.
1: We know you're not.
0: Okay. Hit us up, man. Hashtag MHQOTD.
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6: What's going on? 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Over the weekend in the WNBA, the LA Sparks beat the Portland Fire 89-72. Behind De'Erica Hamby's 22 points, the Chicago Sky fell to the Toronto Tempo 85-68. Brittany Sykes led all scorers with 25 points. And in the NHL, our Carolina Hurricanes fell behind in the Stanley Cup Finals to the Golden Knights 2-1. The next game will be Tuesday night. And in the NBA Finals, the New York Knicks took a 2-0 lead against the San Antonio Spurs. The game shifts to New York City and Madison Square Garden. That energy is going to be crazy. I'm Burpee, and that's your sports update here on Power 98.
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That's right, New York City on fire, baby, tonight. Boy, the Knicks going back at it again, man. They told me to drop some 50. 50 up in the club, man. You know, it's your birthday. Gemini season. What's up to all the Geminis out there? 50 big toe back, not the little one.

0: 598 WPG. Charlotte's plug for new hip hop and R&B. 68 degrees this shot of the back of the day. High's got to be right in the 90. It's got to be a high 90, though. I don't know if that makes sense. The humidity is not going to be high, so it's not going to be smoldering and, like, taking your breath away. But if you're going to be out there in that heat because it sits on your skin, you still got to hydrate yourself and make sure you're all right. Don't forget, this Sunday, it is going down. It's a great night of comedy, culture, and celebrity energy at the official Beat the Golf Guy charity weekend comedy show. It's going down at the Elegance Event Masters right here in Charlotte. 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So go ahead and get your tickets. All right, man. Y'all know each and every Monday about this time, 6:40. It's a Motivation Monday. And it's real simple today, man. Real simple. Just want to talk to y'all for a minute real quick. Let me holler at y'all, my partner. Was talking to one of my partners this weekend, and we was talking about, you know, how sometimes you procrastinating on doing something because you waiting on somebody else to do it. It's a lot of people out there. You've been thinking about doing this. You've been thinking about doing that. And you don't get started, and you won't go do it. And you're waiting for somebody else to go do it. Like, a lot of y'all will talk to a meeting in the committee and say, well, I'm thinking about starting this nonprofit, or I'm thinking about going to do this for the people. And you keep waiting and waiting, and you won't get started. And you won't go do it because you're waiting on somebody else to go do it. It happened to me when I got ready to start the Mom Circle. I was like, you know, I'll let somebody else do it, you know, and I'll just follow suit. But then one day I was in the shower. I ain't gonna lie. I was in the shower and I heard my mom's voice. My mom said to me, like she always often said, she said, you always waiting on somebody else to do something. You got the means, you got the know-how to get out there and do it yourself. So why don't you do it? Why you want to put it on somebody else to do when you can do it? And I'm saying that to you this morning, that a lot of times you think about somebody else doing something when you could do it. You want to start a nonprofit? You can do it. You want to help the youth? Then you can do it. You want to help feed the elderly or serve in the elderly community or see a problem out there? Then you can do it. A lot of times we talk about problems when we can be the solution. You can be the solution. You can do it. Stop waiting on somebody else to do it. Another thing I was talking to my partner about, which fits right in along with this, is, you know, sometimes we have a rift or we have a beef with somebody, or not even necessarily a beef, just, you know, like y'all ain't seeing eye to eye. Could be with one of your parents, could be with one of your cousins, could be with one of your aunties, your uncle. And you like, you know what? I'ma wait to call them. You know what I mean? I ain't gonna call them. I'm gonna wait on them to call me. And you know what? It happened to my partner. He told me that this weekend, that him and his uncle, they had a falling out. And he kept saying, you know, I'ma call him, I'ma call him, I'ma talk to him, and I'ma do it. I'ma do it. Or I'ma just wait for him to call me. He never called him, and his uncle passed away. And now he said, you know, it's sitting on his heart and his mind that he never got the opportunity, he never got the chance to rectify that situation. So I say all that to say, like, stop waiting to make that phone call. You can do it. You could be the person to change somebody's life. You don't have to wait on them to make the phone call. If you got it on your heart and your mind, then you go out there and do it. You don't know what a phone call or just a message could mean to somebody. I'm going to tell Ms. Jessica this. She sent me a message on Friday after the 28-hour broadcast. I didn't expect it to come, but it came. And Jessica, I ain't going to lie, I was so frustrated from the whole weekend. I was just so, from the whole 28-hour broadcast, I was so frustrated. And when you sent me that message, it made me smile.
1: Oh.
0: I'm being honest. Like, it really made me smile. It really made me feel like, you know, we really accomplished something. Like, and you know, sometimes when you out here doing this work and you out here, you in it, you don't look for the thank yous, you don't look for the appreciation. But if it comes, it's appreciated. Mm-hmm. So I just wanted to tell you this morning, thank you because you didn't have to send that message.
1: You're welcome.
0: We see each other every day. You could have said it to me in my face. No, I'm being that shit. I want to tell you that this morning. Because you could have been like, I let somebody else do it. But you didn't. Mm-hmm. You and Leslie. So I just want to say thank you. And I appreciate that. And that actually made my day on Friday.
2: Aw, you're welcome. You smile on your face. You was cheerful and
0: yeah,
2: stuff.
0: I was. Then I slept for 30 hours, but it's okay. But I just said it wasn't tell y'all this morning that you could be the person to make that difference and make that change. Stop waiting on somebody
1: else. Make that change.
0: You just gonna put a Michael Jackson in that. You gonna put Michael Jackson in that. It's Motivation Monday.
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Yes, sir. This Saturday coming up, we're going to be spending that with Young Miami. She was just added to the BMG Be More Grateful Festival going down this Saturday at the Route 29 Pavilion. You ain't got your tickets yet? Well, I'm going to tell you right now, you got a chance to win tickets inside the Nosy Neighbor News with Miss Jessica the Girl Next Door. But, hey, listen. You don't want to miss this one. This is going to be one of the ones. Baby 50 Cent, Boosie, Webby, Moneybag, Yo, Big Extra Blood, YK Nudes, Bunna B, Big Boogie, Waka Flocka, and more. And just added that girl right there, Young Miami. Ooh, Be More Grateful Festival, Route 29 Pavilion this Saturday. Come on, man. Come on. You better tap in so you can get you some of these tickets.

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1: 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Huh? It's there right there.
0: I didn't say anything.
1: 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Courtesy of No Limit Larry. All right, join me this Friday. Hey, coming up, we about to let y'all shine. Who you got on your shine list? 980-737-9898. 980-737-9898. Who you let shine this morning?

0: Babylon Beat today. Today's high is going to be right there, 90. Coming up right there inside the Madhouse, we let y'all shine up next. Who you got on your shine list? 980-737-9898. 980-737-9898. Who you let shine today, babe?
1: Right there.
2: Where you going?
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0: 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Good morning. Who you trying to let shine?
1: Yes, I'm trying to let my baby shine, Darius. He needs to shine because he makes me shine every day. So, calling out Darius, Rosie. I love you.
2: Aww. Doing right now.
3: That was
2: Darius
3: sweet.
2: Shine.
3: Rosie. Make sure you say Rosie.
2: No problem. Power 98. Good morning. Who you let it shine?
4: Good morning. It's the girl, D-Wells. I want to shout out to the Monroe class of 2026. We lit. Shout out to my daughter. She graduated today. Tatiana, I need food. We lit, baby. Yeah. I love you.
2: Yeah.
0: Congratulations.
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2: 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How you feeling, baby?
6: Great morning. Happy Motivation Mighty Monday. No madness, only gladness, y'all. How y'all doing?
2: Doing good.
3: Good morning, April.
6: That's great. God made a way for y'all. Better be feeling great. But this morning, I just want to let my little princess shine, Ken Ken. And I want to let my nephew, V, Concrete Guy, shine. And I want to say happy birthday. It's all the other birthdays out there. And to y'all, Power 98, y'all rock like some rockers.
0: Power 98, good morning. Who trying to let shine?
7: Queen Boss King in the building. Hey, I want to give y'all a shout out because y'all did it up for that 28-hour marathon. Y'all did it. Good job. Hey, the city loves y'all.
0: Oh,
2: appreciate you, my boy.
7: All
3: right,
7: man.
3: Shining, yeah. Hold it, Winnie.
2: Power 98, you let somebody shine this morning.
8: Hey, baby.
2: What's up, Ahmad?
8: Hey, man.
2: What up, Ahmad?
8: Hey, you good, man?
0: Hey, Ahmad Johnson.
8: I'm good.
0: I'm great, my homeboy, number one. You good?
8: Hey, I'm good, baby. Number two.
2: I'm chilling, man. How you doing?
8: Fine.
2: I'm good, big dog. Y'all right? What up?
8: Baby, today's Monday.
2: Yes, it is.
8: Tomorrow Tuesday. Yep.
2: Okay, go ahead. Do your shine. What up, Ma?
8: You
2: know, I'm being stats this Wednesday coming up. You already know.
8: It'll be on
2: Friday. At the light rail on Friday. Yup.
8: Come on.
2: And Jiffy Lube. Go ahead.
8: Come on.
2: What up?
8: Can I ask Bubba Cousin, please?
2: I might want you.
8: It'll be on Saturday.
2: We're going to be at the Be More Grateful Fest.
8: Come on.
2: What up, Amat?
8: We're going to be the Bubba Cousin remix. I got you, Ma.
2: Ma say play the Motion Party remix again and give him a shout out of stats. This Wednesday. I got you, Ma.
3: I heard it.
2: I got you, Ma. I got a shout out, man. Let me give a shout out to the Oxfordshire 5. They all graduate today from Weddington High School. Shout out to John. Shout out to Kelson. Shout out to TJ Davis. Shout out to Andrew Harris. Shout out to Aiden Harris. The Oxfordshire 5. Jasmine, I got you, babe. Let them boys shine, now. All them boys going to do big things in school. Hey, twins, I'm going to need some of them tickets to come to South Carolina, though, to watch y'all play, though. I'm going to need some of them tickets to come down there and watch y'all play. And, TJ, I need tickets to come up Notre Dame to watch you play, too. I mean, I could buy the flight. Just give me a ticket to the game, all right? Let them boys shine, man. Coming up next, Miss Jessica's got it for you. Notre Dame News is on the way.
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1: 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Here's your Channel 9 Severe Weather Center 9 forecast.
2: Good morning. I'm Channel 9 meteorologist Keith Money. It'll be a warm day today. Highs around 90 degrees. It could feel like mid and upper 90s because of the humidity. That'll lead to a small chance for a pop-up storm this afternoon. Better storm chances come in for Tuesday, and that'll drop us back in the low 80s briefly, but more heat comes back in.
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3: All right, coming up, I've got your Nosy Neighbor News. Got a lot to talk about. Boosie. Boy, he is facing some backlash. I'm going to let you know what's going on with him. Someone is making a return to BET. I'm going to let you know who that is. And we are getting new music from someone. Who is it?
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0: Nosy Neighbors. It's Miss Jessica, the girl next door. It's time for your Nosy Neighbor news for Monday, June 8th. Chris Brown is set to release a deluxe version of his album, Brown. The title of this one is going to be the Chocolate Edition. It's going to have 10 new tracks on it. The original album, which dropped on May 8th, featured 27 tracks, along with collabs from various artists like Bryson Tiller, Tank, and NBA Youngboy. The album debuted at number 7 on the Billboard 200 chart, marking Chris's 13th consecutive top 10 album in the United States. The Chocolate Edition is going to drop on June 19th, just before he hits the road with Usher Raymond for the R&B tour. Boosie Badass says that trans women are not welcome at his topless pool party. He shared a private exchange where he denied entry to a fan that asked about trans guests, and that sparked a lot of backlash for him. You know, he has a history of making these anti-LGBTQ plus comments, including, you know, his personal tirade against Dwayne Wade's transgender daughter. Now, Boosie also has a daughter who has criticized him for being a hypocrite, pointing out his double standards regarding sexuality and relationships. Lotto, she showcased her post-baby snapback and baddie energy on social media, and fans are loving it. They flooded the comments section with heart eyes and compliments on her snapback and mommy glow. A lot of people just said she looks really, really good. She also shared a picture of her and her little baby girl, and that received a lot of love as well. Bob Johnson is returning to BET, but as a part of the network's first board of advisors. Also joining him will be notable figures like Queen Latifah and LL Cool J. You know, BET is now owned by the Ellison family, controlling a significant portion of the network. Despite interest from black buyers like Byron Allen and Tyler Perry, BET was not sold to black ownership. Happy birthday to Kanye West and Keenan Ivory Wayans. I'm Miss Jessica, the girl next door. That is your Nosy Neighbor News.
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4: All right, Miss Jessica told you on the Nosy Neighbor News about Chris Breezy. What did she say about Chris Brown? 980-737-9898. 980-737-9898. First call through correct NASA. You're going to the Be More Grateful Fest this Saturday, Round 29 Pavilion. It's going to be crazy, y'all. Brown said throw them deuces.

0: 98. Good morning. Who is this? Hello. Good morning. Power 98. Good morning. Who is this?
1: This is Lolly. Can you hear me?
0: Yes, I can. What did I say about Chris Brown in the Nosy Neighbor News?
1: Chris Brown is about to be dropping the deluxe version for the chocolate edition.
0: Clear your calendar for this Saturday because you are going to be out there at Route 29 checking out the baby, 50 Cent, Boosie, Young Miami, Webby, Moneybag Yo, Big X the Plug, YK Knees, Bunnaby, Big Boogie, Waka Flocka, and more, all going down at the Be More Grateful Festival. 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

0: Where we at this Wednesday? We're going to be hanging out at Stash Charlotte, baby. That's right, Stash Charlotte. 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We still on Gemini season. Shout out to all my Geminis out there. We still celebrating y'all birthdays. Gemini season this Wednesday. Hey, Stats Charlotte, 3425 David Cox Road. 3425 David Cox Road. Come join myself and DJ Butterfingers. Doors open up at 5. We broadcast live from 7 to 9. We in it. All right, y'all know what time it is. It is 7:40. It's time for the hottest hashtag in the world. Hashtag Larry Maya.
1: Woke up this morning with something on his mind. Larry is mad. Now let's see why.

0: All right, hashtag Larry Mad, hashtag I know you freaking lie, hashtag ain't no way boss, we going down to South Carolina, come on and raise up, take your guns off. I mean, going down to Myrtle Beach, South Carolina, where an officer has actually been fired, not for something that he did out in the streets, he actually did this inside the police station. One of his fellow officers was heating up fish. Heating up fish in the microwave. And I guess he didn't want him to have that for lunch. He didn't want him to cook it. He didn't like the smell of fish. This officer poured his gun out on his own damn officer in the break room at work. They said he removed his gun from the holster, pointed it at the officer, and they told him to stop microwaving fish. Excuse me, sir. This is not your police department. You just work here. You are a leasee. You are leasing this until your time is up. And now, your time is up. Sir, what is wrong with you? Like, why would you put a gun out on your fellow police officer? I mean, did they disturb you that much by heating up the fish at work? I mean, I do kind of get it, though, because Burford do some stuff sometimes where I just, if I had my gun, I might put it out on him.
1: Boy.
0: Huh? He be doing stuff, Jersey. He be pooting in the studio like it's okay. Doing stuff.
1: You keep lying to these people if you want to.
0: You don't be doing that?
1: I'm talking about what you gonna do.
0: I said I wish I would. If I wouldn't lose my job, Burford.
1: You said your life?
0: Nah, I ain't worried about that. I'm never worried about that.
1: That's what I heard.
0: I'm not worried about that. If I wouldn't lose my job, I might do it this officer.
1: Every job you ought to be worried about losing.
0: I'm definitely not worried about that.
1: Oh, okay.
0: You ain't gonna bust a grape in a fruit fight.
1: Oh, okay.
0: Come on, Mr. Officer, what's wrong with you? They damn near fired him on the spot. And they said it's a felony for what he did. He pointed a firearm at a person inside of a dwelling, inside of a building. Come on, Mr. Officer.
1: That was stupid.
0: I mean, like, it disturbed him that bad that they was heating up fish at work in the microwave?
1: Had to.
0: Boy, that whole gun, I lost his whole job behind it. Hit the hashtag and see what else I've been mad about. Maybe he ain't like what kind of fish he was cooking. He might have been cooking perch and he should have been cooking white. I don't know.
2: Hey, look, I can't take this no more.

Y'all know it's about to go down. Incognito about to bring it to you live in the kitchen. And after he bring it to you live in the kitchen, I need the four. In the four songs, Incognito playing the mix. Give them to me. And guess what I got for you? Guess what I got for you? Tickets to check out that girl, Summer Walker. I'm going to put you in the building. She's going to be here this Wednesday night. We're going to put you in the building if you know the four. In the four songs, Incognito playing the mix. I'm going to take it off text today. 980-737-9898. 980-737-9898. 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
1: Thank you, Mr. Incognito.
0: Yes, indeed. Yes, sir.
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0: You know what I need? I need the four NFO songs Incognito played in the mix. 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
2: If you know the four.
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0: 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Text me your four. Make sure you text in your name when you send your four in, all right? Hit me up right now while you're dialing. 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
4: Thank you for...

0: Good morning, saints.
1: Good morning,
0: Larry and Jessica.
2: What up, dude?
0: Today's scripture will be flipped by me, Pastor Real, and why do they call me that? Never,
2: because he keeps it 100.
0: And today's scripture will be coming from the book of Galatians, chapter 5 and verse 21. When you have it, say amen. If you don't have it, we don't have time to wait for you.
2: Amen.
0: And it reads, envy, drunkenness, orgies, and things like these. I warn you, as I warned you before, that those who do such things will not inherit the kingdom of God. See, what that is telling me is that everything that's good to you ain't good for you. Envy, you might like what somebody else has. But if you want it, if you want to take it from them, you will not inherit the kingdom of God. Drunkenness. Somebody might look at that bottle of gin or that bottle of hen, and you might think to yourself, anything is possible. But it's not. Because all things are possible through who, Larry?
2: God.
0: G-O-D-T. God. Orgies.
2: It ain't getting there.
0: Everything that's good to you ain't good for you. Because that's what we call immorality in the biblical terms. Y'all better stop it. Because you see what happened. Look at Diddy. He is out of there. Because of the freak-offs. Now he's in prison because he's not going to inherit the kingdom of God because of what he was doing. Not only did he have the orgies, but he also had the drunkenness and the envy. He had everything in this verse all in his house on videotape. And it got leaked.
1: Terrible.
0: God warned us about all of these things. God said, if you do these things, you're not coming to see me. You're going to be looking up. Because where you going? To the depths. The depths of Satan and the pits of hell. Because you're not going to inherit this kingdom. Not the pearly gates, not the streets of gold, not the heavenly angels, not all the good music, not all the blessings, not the manna from heaven. You're not going to get manna from heaven and you drip it in baby oil. You know. You heard me, Larry. You're not gonna get the manna from heaven if you're dripping in baby oil at the pearly gates. Get out of my face, demon!
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3: All right, it's 8:22, time for another Nosy Neighbor News Quickie. It is really his time right now. ASAP Rocky has been going crazy. He headlined the final night of the 2026 Governor's Ball in New York City. They say his performance was high energy despite some production delays and a shortened set list. He actually dealt with a lot of issues during his performance, and they had a strict 10 p.m. curfew, so that is why his set was cut short. But people said that it was absolutely amazing. So shout out to ASAP Rocky for that. I'm Miss Jessica, the girl next door. That is your Nosy Neighbor News Quickie.
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0: Miami Beach, Charlotte's Plug for New Hip Hop and R&B. It's the LMA right there. 74 degrees in Charlotte, America. 91 is your high for the day. All right, about to head into the doghouse courtroom. But before we do that, shout out to Brianna, a.k.a. Bree from Rock Hill. She won the four today. She going to see Summer Walker. Doghouse courtroom up next after them boys.
1: Block Entertainment. I see you, Block. Boys in the hood. I like this right here. Y'all ready? Come on.

0: 8:31 here in the Carolinas. It's time to head into Miss Jessica's doghouse courtroom. You're the jury. You decide who is guilty and who is innocent. Today's case reads, my wife died from a car accident. I was in deep mourning for about 2 years after her death. I met my new girlfriend, and she is the one who made me laugh for the first time after my wife died. She's smart and an amazing woman who I can imagine spending the rest of my life with. She is also a little bit on the heavier side. That is a fact that becomes relevant later. I have two children. She got along immediately with my youngest, but my older one was a little standoffish. After the initial meeting, I asked my oldest if there was something wrong, and she denied it. A couple months later, my oldest came home from college for my birthday dinner. The dinner was going well. When my girlfriend got up to grab some more mashed potatoes, my oldest daughter made a comment and cruelly ridiculed my girlfriend's weight. Now, my girlfriend started sobbing immediately and ran off to the bedroom. I got so upset and I told my daughter to get out. Later that night, I texted her and stated that I would no longer pay her tuition unless, one, she apologized to my girlfriend, and two, my girlfriend accepted the apology. I guess my daughter thought I was bluffing because she doubled down on her comments. I then logged into her university tuition payment website and canceled next semester tuition and then sent my daughter the screenshots. My daughter called me upset. She says that I'm taking it too far because this is her education and I'm choosing my girlfriend over her. I told her, no, I'm not going to reward disrespectful and hurtful behavior. So, who is guilty in this case? Is it the father or the oldest daughter? 980-737-9898. Let us know.
1: That's a good one, Jess.
0: Okay.

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I'm hitting my shoulder lean. Damn, I'm putting you on. Big Leo, I'm song for song. This so fat. 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We going bone for bone. 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
1: Put you down.
2: What we doing?
1: Get you on.
2: Uh-huh.
1: Put you down.
2: She'll be here.
1: Put you on.
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0: Welcome back to Miss Jessica's Doghouse Courtroom. Our letter reads, my wife died from a car accident. I was in deep mourning for about 2 years after her death. I met my girlfriend and she made me laugh for the first time since my wife passed away. She's smart and an amazing woman that I can imagine spending the rest of my life with. She is also a little bit on the heavier side. That's fat becomes relevant later. I have two children. She got along immediately with my youngest one, but my older one was standoffish. Now, after the initial meeting, I asked my oldest if there was something wrong, and she denied it. A couple of months later, my oldest came home from college for my birthday dinner. The dinner was going well when my girlfriend went to go grab another helping of mashed potatoes. My daughter made an inappropriate comment about her size. My girlfriend started sobbing immediately and ran off into the bedroom. I got so upset and told my daughter to get out. Later that night, I texted her saying that I would no longer be paying her college tuition unless she won. Apologized to my girlfriend, and two, my girlfriend accepted the apology. I guess my daughter thought I was bluffing because she doubled down on her comments. I then logged into the university's payment website and canceled her semester's tuition. I sent my daughter the screenshots. My daughter says that I'm taking it too far because this is her education and I'm choosing my girlfriend over her. I told her no. I'm not going to reward disrespectful and hurtful behavior. We want to know who is guilty in this case. Is it the dad or the daughter? Power 98, good morning. Who is this?
1: Good morning. This is Big Fish and Griff Cater. How y'all?
0: Wonderful. Who do you think is guilty? Is it the dad or the daughter?
1: So I'm going to say the dad is guilty, right? Because he acknowledged in the letter, right, that he realized that the lady was a little bit, you know, on the bigger side, right? And we do understand that in society, you will face some type of ridicule when it comes to this, right? But you don't expect it to come from your family. It could come from friends or people out in the public, you know what I mean? But him and the daughter both obviously are still dealing with that loss, right? So it may be manifesting in different ways. The daughter might not have cared if she was overweight or skinny. She still probably would have had something to say because she's dealing with that loss, you know what I mean? So okay. And I don't think that you know, discontinue her education or making it difficult for her to continue her education is the way to go about helping her deal with it. Just have that conversation, you know what I mean? Let her know that it was disrespectful and, you know, maybe he still needs to deal with, you know what I'm saying, his loss too, instead of taking it out like that on his daughter.
0: All right, we got you. Thank you. Power 98, good morning. Who is guilty? Is it the father or the daughter? You got to pick one.
2: It's the father. It's the father.
0: Okay.
2: I think the father's guilty.
0: All right, we got you. Thank you.
2: At the end of the day, thank you.
0: Power 98, good morning. Who is guilty? Is it the father or the daughter?
3: The father.
0: All right.
3: The father is guilty. So let me tell you why. Because he took it too far. They call me Pluto because they be saying I've been taking it too far. But he took it way too far. If she fat, she fat. It's a fat. You know, why are you... That's real childish of him, because I'm pretty sure the mother had a life insurance policy and she's helping pay for the college, and to snatch that because she got feelings about somebody being fat, that's too much, because she really is fat. So she just called out the obvious. Oh, wow. He doing too much.
0: All right, we got you. Thank
4: that's
0: you.
4: That's a big if she got a life insurance. Y'all black people don't be having no life insurance. Stop it.
5: Stop calling her fat.
0: Yeah. What? Power 98, good morning. Who is guilty, fat, the father or the daughter? You got to pick one.
6: The daughter.
0: All right, we got you. Thank you. All right, we are still taking all of your calls. 980-737-9898. Give us a call and let us know who is guilty. Is it the father or the daughter? It's Miss Jessica's Doghouse Courtroom.
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5: Charlotte traffic.
8: Got an eye on this problem for 77 North. It's an accident just after Clanton Road. Things are slow back past Woodlawn in patches of pretty heavy congestion. 85 South also still slow behind an accident near Sugar Creek Road. Secondaries, Johnston at Upper Avenue, a wreck. South Kings Drive at Moorhead, trouble with the signals. Also Eastway at Central, an accident.
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6: 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Here's your Channel 9 Severe Weather Center 9 forecast.
7: Good morning. I'm Channel 9 meteorologist Keith Money. It's going to be a warm day today. Highs around 90 degrees. It could feel like mid and upper 90s because of the humidity. That'll lead to a small chance for a pop-up storm this afternoon. Better storm chances come in for Tuesday, and that'll drop us back in the low 80s briefly, but more heat comes back in.
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0: All right, we are back in Ms. Jessica's doghouse courtroom. A father is writing in. His wife passed away, and after 2 years of mourning, he met a new woman who is a little bit on the heavier side. During his birthday dinner, his oldest daughter made an inappropriate comment, which really, really hurt his new girlfriend's feelings. And he gave the daughter an ultimatum: either apologize to her, or I'm going to cut your college tuition. The daughter said no and actually doubled down on her comments. So the father cut her tuition. The daughter is upset, saying that this is her education and that he's choosing his girlfriend over her. The father says no, that's not the case at all. I'm just not going to reward disrespectful and hurtful behavior. We want to know who is guilty. Is it the dad or the daughter? Power 98, good morning. Who is this?
1: Hello.
0: Hello. Who is this?
1: Hey, this is Teresa.
0: Hi, Teresa. Who is it guilty? Is it the dad or the daughter?
1: I think the daughter. The daughter, kids nowadays don't care about their parents' happiness. All the daughter had to do was give an apology and keep it moving.
0: All right.
1: Okay, he asked her how she felt about it at the beginning, so keep it moving.
0: All right, we got you. Thank you. Power 98, good morning. Who is guilty, the father or the daughter?
2: The daughter guilty.
0: All right, we got you. Thank you. Power 98, good morning. Who is guilty? Is it the dad or the daughter?
3: I think that the daughter is guilty because she's being insensitive to her dad's feelings. He did mourn for 2 years. That is her mother's. I get that her mother passed away, but he's trying to move on with his life, and she needs to get with the program.
0: All right, we got you. Thank you. Power 98, good morning. Who is guilty? Is it the father or the daughter?
4: Good morning. Can you hear me?
0: Yes, we can. Who do you think is guilty?
4: Thank you. I think the daughter is guilty. He gave her a chance to apologize, and she wanted to be grown in that, so she needs to stand on that and stand with the consequences that come with it.
0: All right, we got you. All right, Burb, who is guilty in this case? Is it the dad or the daughter?
5: Here's why the father is guilty. The father is wrong because he's not taking into consideration. Yes, this woman has come into his life and made him do these things that his wife, that he hasn't done since his wife passed. But he's not taking into consideration that now there's a woman filling the void of my mother. And this girl is grieving, but you can't tell her how to grieve. Was it disrespectful what she did? Absolutely. Yes, it was disrespectful. But to go as far as saying, I'm going to stop paying your tuition because of an apology, no, we're absolutely too far. Because number one, the girl, it's easy for a younger child to move on from something like this. Not saying that the younger child won't grieve, but it's easy for a younger child to be like, okay, this daddy new friend. But for someone older who had their mother there longer, who had that relationship with her mother, and now that's completely gone, and there's somebody else stepping into the mother role, not necessarily trying to be her mother, but being with my dad, now it's you're there where my mom was. And nobody's taking that into consideration for the little girl, the oldest daughter. So that's why I say cutting off the tuition. That's the only reason I'm saying he's guilty, because that's too far. Like, you have to take into consideration her grief. You're not taking into consideration her grief. She might not know how to place her feelings. She might not know what to do, what to say. She might not have necessarily meant anything negative towards the new girlfriend. It's just that you're not my mom. I want my mom there. I want my mom back. Her grief is different. So I'm saying the dad is guilty because of the simple fact that you're going to cut your child to education off because of that? Nah, that's too far to me.
0: All right, Larry, what you got on this one?
6: I think the daughter is completely guilty. I know when you lose your mother, your grieving process is different. When you lose anybody, it's different. That is completely true, Burp. Like, sometimes, you know, everybody's grieving process is different. But that does not give you the right to be totally disrespectful to somebody. You made a choice to be disrespectful. You knew that lady was overweight. And grieving and disrespect does not go hand in hand. You know what I mean? That does not... afford you. That does not afford you the right to be disrespectful because you're grieving. And the reason that the father is not guilty because I gave you an opportunity. I gave you an opportunity to correct yourself. I said, hey, you know what? You was disrespectful. You made this young lady cry. You, when somebody cries, that means they're hurt 9 times out of 10. You hurt this person to the point that they're crying in front of other people, and you can't not fix your face and fix your mouth just to apologize. Sometimes in life, we got to do things we don't want to do in order to get to where we want to be. You might not want to apologize because you are grieving, but to keep my college tuition intact from the person that's paying it, you biting the hand that feeds you. And the rule always say, do not bite the hand that feeds you. And I don't think the father went too far because sometimes you got to show people, I'll take it that far. For my respect and for the respect of the people that I love, I will take it that far. And I gave you an opportunity to correct yourself. You made two choices. You chose to disrespect this young lady. Then you chose not to correct your own action. So yeah, God dang all right, I'll take it that far. The daughter is completely guilty.
2: So let me ask you this. When you started to pay for my college tuition, did it come with stipulations?
6: I don't know. We don't know.
2: So why does it have stipulations now?
6: We don't know. But I can tell you this. Things can change. Things can change. Things can change.
2: To me.
6: Things could change.
2: To say that now about your girl. If she break up with you tomorrow, then what? You're not paying over my tuition because this girl broke up with you?
0: I think an unsaid stipulation comes into place when you're paying for your tuition, right? I know for me, and I know that this might not go for anybody, right? But the unsaid stipulation is when I go to college, I'm going to do what I need to do. If I'm there and I'm wasting my parents' money, then they can absolutely come back and take that money away from me. Was it stated? Was it said? No, it was just an unsaid stipulation. This is an unsaid stipulation for this father. I'm not going to continue to let you go out here and have bad behavior, because the other part that I think was significant in this letter was, as soon as this father realized that my daughter is off, she has some type of feelings about this, he went up to her and asked her. And that was the initial meeting. The daughter decided, no, I'm not going to speak on it. I'm not going to say anything. And as time progressed, she continued to get more and more disrespectful. You just can't do that. excuse me. And I think that this was a life lesson for this child.
6: Sometimes life lessons
0: you
6: are hard.
0: You cannot run out here, like Larry said, and bite the hand that feeds you. She needs something from her father. And he gave you an opportunity to fix your disrespectful behavior. And you chose not to.
6: And I might be paying your tuition, but that's not the only way you can get your education. You go out there and get a job and pay for your own education.
0: Absolutely.
6: All right,
2: you absolutely can.
6: You are willing and able bodied.
2: I don't think this is an unsaid thing. I think this is an emotional decision that the dad made, and he was just like, he was upset because his lady was upset.
6: Okay.
2: And to me, I'm going to my child first.
0: He did.
2: I'm talking about after she said what she said to the girlfriend.
0: He did.
2: I'm going to her and I'm like, all right, look, I'm not gonna be upset. I'm not gonna be upset at all. I'm not gonna be as upset because I have to figure out, okay, this child is mourning. She's grieving because this woman is here. Was it wrong? I said from jump. It was absolutely disrespectful what the girl said. It was wrong for her to say that. The extreme part of this is him cutting off the tuition. At the end of the day, you can go, if she's not apologizing.
6: You can't tell me how to, you cannot tell me how to react when I'm paying my money.
0: Can I ask you a question, Bert?
6: You can't tell me what to do with my money.
0: Because you said the extreme part of it was him cutting the money.
2: Mm-hmm.
0: Is the reverse side of that the extreme part of this daughter not giving an apology when that was an option after her rude and disrespectful comment? That's also extreme as well.
2: I don't think that's extreme. I think that's a part of her grieving. I think that's a part of her being like, okay, this woman is here trying to be my mama, and I don't want nobody else but my mama.
0: Can we agree that during a grieving process, people do things that are inappropriate and that are disrespectful and things of that nature?
2: Yes.
0: And so just because they are grieving, do we just let that slide, or do we correct the behavior, especially when it is a parent and a child?
2: You're right. You don't let it slide, but you take a different approach. You take a different approach when it comes to grieving. To me, he gave her an option. But he was upset. He said, "You do this, or I'm cutting off your money." That's an emotional decision from him.
6: That's not emotional.
2: It is emotional.
6: No, it's not.
2: He's doing.
6: You're
2: that
6: assuming that's emotional.
2: He's doing that.
6: That doesn't mean it's an emotional
2: upset.
6: Decision. It could have been a rap. He could be saying like, "You first of all, you're being disrespectful to an adult." She in college. Okay, you're being disrespectful to an elder, a person that's older than you.
2: Okay,
6: and that could be a standard in my life that you're not gonna do that on my watch.
2: That is absolutely wrong. I'm not condoning what she's doing.
6: Well, you are. If you're not saying that she shouldn't apologize, you condone it. So what is her consequences?
2: No, I never said she shouldn't apologize.
6: What is her consequences for her behavior?
2: I never said she shouldn't apologize.
6: What is her consequences for her behavior?
2: Why do you have to be like, oh, you my child, you gonna have to do something now? Should she apologize? Yes.
6: What she absolutely is her consequences for her behavior?
2: Why? Why does she have to have a consequence from?
6: Because you displayed bad behavior. You hurt somebody's feelings. Okay. You talked about somebody.
2: What should be the consequence? Get out of my house.
6: He did that the first time.
2: You can't be at my dinner. He told her to get out.
6: You left out.
2: Well, then don't ask me for no extra money when you go to school. Don't ask me for this, but I'm not going to cut off your education.
6: I am. You're going to pay for your own education. Pay for your own education. No, it ain't.
2: You talk about transactions before, talking about the stipulations. Right. That wasn't a part of the stipulation.
6: Just go guilty.
2: That wasn't a part of the stipulation at all.
0: According to the nosy neighbors out there, they are saying that the daughter is the guilty one.
6: Get a blocking!
7: The verdict came down.
6: Get a blocking!
7: Guilty.
6: Bite her toes off. Bite her mouth off. She won't disrespect nobody else. Bite her face off. Biden, Black and Biden.
0: And the fact that as a parent, you tried to call my bluff. What? Okay.
6: You got to show up.
0: At least one semester, you going to have to figure this one out.
6: You to figure it out.
0: I might come back junior year, but this
6: you
0: semester.
6: Think I'm playing? Oh, I'm
0: this
6: one
0: semester.
6: I'm one of them, though. You think I'm playing?
0: You going to have
6: okay,
0: to.
6: Bet.
0: You better get your
6: bet.
0: FAFSA.
6: Bet. You can work.
0: Hey, listen, if you have a case and you want heard in Miss Jessica's Doghouse Courtroom, go ahead and DM me on social media at Hey Miss Jessica, or you can email me Miss Jessica at power98fm.com. 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

98. It's time to play everybody's favorite game show. Are you black smart? You know what? No Limit Larry, the morning man. You know what it is, man. It's time to play black smart. Boy, I'm sorry. Hey, you got to get three questions. If you get two or three questions correct, you win. You are black smart. If you do not, we gonna take your hood black card. Hey, man, you win today. You win the summer walking tickets. 980-737-9898. Boy, ooh, them boy be hypocritical.

0: It's time to play everybody's favorite game show. Are you Black Smart? All right, we're going to play Black Smart. You're going to get three questions. If you get two of the three questions correct, you and you are Black Smart. If you do not, we're going to take your hood, Black Car. Good morning, who is this?
1: Imani.
0: Hey, how you doing, Imani? You ready to play Black Smart?
1: I'm ready.
0: All right, you got to get three questions. If you get two of the three questions correct, you win. You are Black Smart. If you do not, we're going to take your hood, Black Card, all right?
1: Okay.
2: Oh, God, no.
0: You got three categories. Jessica Gatch, category number one.
3: Name that group.
4: What?
0: Burby Gatch, category number two.
5: Love songs.
4: What?
0: I got category number three. Songs of the summer.
4: What?
1: Okay, I'm going
5: to
1: go with Burby.
5: Love songs. Here we go. This group. This male R&B group had a song called Fiendin', classic love song.
1: Jodeci.
0: You want to say the same category or just like another?
1: I want to say.
5: This classic hip-hop song is regarded as the greatest love song of all time when they took over for the 9-9 in the 2000s. Name that song.
1: Oh, what? Say it again.
5: This hip-hop song is regarded as the best love song of all time when this group took over for the 9-9 and the 2000. Name that song.
1: 9-9, 2000. And it's a love song?
3: He started off by saying it was a hip-hop song.
1: Oh, it's a hip-hop song. Mm-hmm. Okay, so you're talking about Manny Fresh. And what's his name?
5: What's the name of the song?
1: You stumped me on that one.
4: No.
0: You last to find a category. Where you going? You want to stay there or you going to pick another category?
1: I want to stay, but don't do me like that again.
0: Lord have mercy. I don't know why you went back over there for that abuse.
5: And let's go back. In 1992, Mary J. Blige was looking for this kind of love. What kind
1: real
5: of love was Mary J. Blige looking for?
1: Real love. I'm looking for that real love.
6: You won.

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0: Summer Walker's going to be here this Wednesday night. You going to be in the building checking out Summer Walker. 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
5: Charlotte traffic.
6: Rush hour numbers starting to thin out, and so are the delays. 77 northbound still slow behind an accident near Clanton Road. Some patchy stuff back toward 485 with this one. Providence Road at Sardis Lane, an accident. Johnston Road at Upper Avenue. And watch for a crash clearing on Eastway at Central.
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0: August Alsina, straight off his entanglement with Jada Pinkett. It's not Living Larry the Morning Bad House. Y'all know we drop it on y'all each and every day, man. 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
2: All right, so I got Get On Up by Jodeci. I also got Lovely Day by Bill Withers.
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2: 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Life by Casey and JoJo. And Jill Scott, Gotta Get Up.
3: I got Lovely Day also, Bill Withers. Tyree Miller said that meme song. Oh no. I hate Mondays like Martin hated Ricky Fontaine. Pretty Ricky, what they call him. Pretty Street said, I Hate You So Much Right Now by Khalees. Faye Houston said, All In All, Nappy Roots, T Springs, This Morning by Rocco, Get By, Talib Kweli, Brighter Day, Kirk Franklin, F.U., CeeLo Green, Good Day by Nappy Roots, and Manic Monday.
0: I got Miss Miller said, want to be starting something. Nikki King said, here we go again. And,
3: why are you saying like that?
0: Here we go again. That's the DMX part. Claude said, get up, get out, and get something. That's what
3: Claude.
0: I said.
3: Claude?
0: That was Claude Mercy. That's his name, Claude Mercy. I think it's a... That ain't his real name. Claude Hammer.
3: Oh, Claude is a funny name to me.
0: Claude. All right, man.
3: Claude.
0: Sex and Red Kick Lot. We hanging out with the bad ones. You already know what it is.

0: All right. Don't forget to join us for, we're going to be posted up at the light rail. That's right, the Carson Street Station this Friday, June 12th. Come on and ride the train. I'm going to be out there. Miss Jessica Burby going to be out there. Hey, we broadcast live from the light rail. And, you know, it's a day before the BMG Fest, so we did might have some tickets. And a couple special guests might slide through. That's what I heard. It's going down this Friday, 6 a.m. to 10 a.m. Carson Street Station. Come parlay. Come party with us. We're going to have a good time, man. We're going to turn it into a block party out there at Carson Street Station as you get ready to ride the light rail and go to work. We're going to see you out of work the right way. All right, Jessica, what you got trending over there?
1: You know, each and every Monday morning at 6:20, I give you the top five movies at the box office over the weekend. And the number one movie over the weekend was Scary Movie 6. That one shattered multiple box office milestones across domestic and international markets this weekend. The movie brought in over $105 million worldwide, 55 of that domestically, and about 50 million of that overseas in 53 markets. So congratulations to Scary Movie 6. What you got, Bert?
0: Go ahead, Larry. I got a couple trending stories. One great trending story this morning. Well, kind of great. Y'all remember the altercation that the baby had with his baby mama's brother out in that bowling alley out in L.A.? Well, they finally reached a settlement in that case. It's finally been settled, and it's finally going to put an end to this whole thing. I don't understand how a man gonna threaten you, and then you whip his ass, and then he take you to court. I never understood it in the first place. But that ain't my business. It's all been settled, and they did not disclose the financial terms of the settlement, but they did say court documents have been obtained and said that that whole case is settled out there in L.A. when the baby beat up Brandon in the bowling alley. Then another trending story I had, which is trending amongst radio and radio personalities coming out of the ATL, my man Tigger. You know, if you've watched the blogs, you've been all over the blogs, you've seen this story about him and his wife, things that his wife alleged that he did. He hasn't spoke out about it yet. I don't know if he's going to speak out about it at all. I spoke to him on yesterday. He didn't indicate if he was going to speak out about it at all, but it is a trending story this morning. His wife has put out some allegations against him, and we're going to see how it play out. All right. That's what's trending this morning. Aside, No Limit Larry in the Morning Madhouse.

0: 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And Trick Daddy going to be in the building this Saturday. So make sure you check that out. 704 Exclusive. All right, Jessica, what we putting on that parlay?
1: All right, WNBA and NBA action going on. Kicking things off, the Liberty are taking on the Suns. The Liberty are 7-4. Suns are 2-10. Larry, who you got?
0: New York City is on fire right now. They are marching through the streets. They got their chests out. I see Timberlands everywhere. Boy, I'm going New York Liberty.
2: Going with the New York Liberty.
1: All right. Then we got the Fever, 5-5, taking on the Mystics, 4-5. Burp, who you got?
2: I don't know what's going on with the Fever. They be on and then they be off. And Mystics, they, I think I'm going to go with the Fever on this one simply because of the experience they have. The Mystics are a young team. So I'm going to go with the Fever.
0: I think I'm going to go with the Fever as well. I think we're going to pull it off. I think Caitlin and them going to pull it off. I don't know if is Caitlin out.
2: No, she's playing.
0: She's playing. Yeah, I'm going to go with the Fever tonight.
1: Our last WNBA game, we got the Storm taking on the Aces. The Storm are 3-9, and the Aces are 7-3. Larry, who you got?
0: I'm going with the Aces. I'm not playing with y'all this morning. I'm going with the Aces.
2: Come on with the Aces.
1: All right, the big game that everybody is going to be watching. Game 3 of the NBA Finals. The Spurs are taking on the Knicks. This is in New York, and the Knicks are leading this series 2-0. Larry, who you got?
0: Hey, no cap in my city. Pull up, let me get that money, boy. Let me get that. You owe me. Let me get that money, no cap. Y'all see no cap in my city. Tell him I ain't going to let that fly. Now, he owe me my money. All right, I'm going to New York, man. Game 3 in New York City, boy. New York, they already trying to play some mind games and talking about Donald Trump coming to the game and all this. New York is on a mission. They done, I told y'all before this series started, they was going to make Wimby look like Wimpy, and they have did just that. Let's go, New York. New York by a six ball tonight.
2: I'm going with the upset. I'm going with the Spurs tonight. I think they get it together for one game. I don't think they get swept. If they do, if the Knicks do win this game, it's then it's a wrap.
1: Yeah,
2: it's
1: a wrap. Boy.
2: But I'm going to go. That's why I'm going with the Spurs tonight.
0: I've been going with them the whole series and they've been losing.
2: Going with the Spurs tonight.
0: Now you mad because Wimpy been looking wimpy. That's it?
1: That's it.
0: That's what we're putting on that four play parlay, man.
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3: We do.
0: What's going on? It's Burpee with your sports update here on Power 98. Over the weekend in the WNBA, the LA Sparks beat the Portland Fire 89-72 behind De'Erica Hamby's 22 points. The Chicago Sky fell to the Toronto Tempo 85-68. Brittany Sykes led all scorers with 25 points. And in the NHL, our Carolina Hurricanes fell behind in the Stanley Cup Finals to the Golden Knights 2-1. The next game will be Tuesday night. And in the NBA Finals, the New York Knicks took a 2-0 lead against the San Antonio Spurs. The game shifts to New York City and Madison Square Garden. That energy is going to be crazy. I'm Burpee, and that's the sports update here on Power 98.
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0: Shout out to Young Miami. She was just added to the Be More Grateful Tour. She's going to be there this Saturday. 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But that thing going to be crazy at the Route 29 Pavilion. Y'all already know what it is. Let's get up out of here. I can feel it.
1: Yeah. Even though you can listen anywhere else today, we appreciate you for rocking with the Madhouse. And we just like to show our appreciation with this Madhouse roll call.
0: I go. Let

0: Hill.
1: Where they at?
0: Rock Hill.
1: Where they at?
0: North Carolina.
1: Where they at? Where they at? Where they at? Where they at, though? Where they at, though? Where they at? Where they at?
2: Shout out to my man, Dre Day 704. Shout out to all them Geminis. Shout out to that nigga Sofly Jones. Shout out to Nunu. Shout out to Miss Juicy Black One. Shout out to Let Us In 704 Tyree. Venegas to you. Lava Me Doug. What up, cuzzo? Shout out to Decoy and the J. Zay. What up, Zay? Ratchet Badass. Pressure. Say happy birthday to her twins. Checking in one time. Bad Lesbian 85. What's up with it, though? And I want to send a big, big shout out to the Saints Ultimate, or the Saints cheer team. Saints Cheer Elite. That was the name of the cheer team that won the whole thing this Saturday at the Only the Best Cheer Showcase and Competition. Shout out to all the mamas that came out. We did a competition between the moms, and boy, when I say the mamas, and the grandma got out there and showed out. So she said, I still got manganese. I said, grandma, you still got manganese? Y'all are crazy. Shout out to the mom and shout out to the dads, man. The dads did their thing too in their battle. But shout out to everybody who came out.
0: Shout out to Shoddy checking in. Lay's World, what's happening with it? Or is it Lazy World? All right. Probably Certified, Photography Love, Cool 103, Super Dad Jones, Chris Cozart, Faulkner C047, Terry Posher, what's happening, baby? Sexy Blue Devil, Harvey Johns, what up, though? Nikki Doolin, what up, babe? Booby Kool-Aid, Machete, what's Living Kool-Aid? Legend, what's happening?
2: Key.
0: With it, Tay Baby 616, what up? Shout out to that young lady that was at R&B Bingo. What was her name? Amanda? Amber? Amanda, the one that she bought my drink. She said she listens to the Morning Madhouse every morning. She love y'all, Larry, Jessica. I want to say it was Amanda. Shout out to Amanda.
1: Hey,
0: shout
1: baby, Amanda.
0: Shout out to Londi at the Comedy Zone, that work at the Comedy Zone. She always looking out. She always shouting us out. She always looking out when we get to the Comedy Zone. Londi, that's my dog over there. If it's somebody that's my dog over there, it's Londi. That's my homie over there. Shout out to, she white and she from Africa.
2: Oh, okay, that's what's up.
1: Some birthdays. Happy birthday over the weekend. Happy birthday to my little sister Asia, aka Rutha Glenn. She celebrated her birthday. Happy Rutha birthday Glenn. To my that's where she's from. So
0: in Virginia? Yeah. That's where my mama from.
1: We've talked about this before.
0: We did?
1: We have.
0: Oh.
2: Okay. Your mama from Rutha Glen?
0: Not for real. That's a real place. That's my home, in my hometown.
1: Happy birthday to my cousin Ralphie, who celebrated his birthday over the weekend. Happy birthday to my girl June, who celebrated her birthday over the weekend as well. Celebrating today, Jermaine Gassaway. Happy birthday to you. Mike Rice, happy birthday to you, buddy. Ayanna Harmon, happy birthday to you, sweetie. And happy birthday to one of my favorite Smithites, Ron Matthew. Happy birthday, Ron Matthews.
2: She's
0: not my family.
2: Shice, a.k.a. Mr. Talk of the Town, said, thank you, Jessica, for coming out. He told me
1: and
2: to
1: let
2: say
1: me
2: that.
1: Tell you this. He put on Bingo Loco. We were able to attend that. He invited me and the guy out to that on Saturday night. It was so much fun. I tried to win that sparkly motorcycle helmet and the guitar. And then the grand prize was a trip to Vegas, which was super dope. So shout out to him for Bingo Loco. It's going to be coming back to the city. I think he said July 11th. So you all can check out that full video on my Instagram, at Hey Miss Jessica.
2: All right, no doubt. But shout out, happy birthday to Kelly Davis.
1: It was Kelly's birthday over the weekend.
2: Shout out to Kelly Davis.
1: It was Kelly's birthday. Yep, happy birthday to her.
2: Shout out to Trenice Mackey. Her birthday was yesterday. Shout out to everybody who celebrated their birthday on yesterday, all them Geminis. Gemini season! It's outside. All right, man, let's get up out of here.
0: Now, man, the Lord, watch between me and thee.
1: While we're absent, one from another. Amen. Bye, y'all.

0: Yeah, a couple years straight and thought that was it. Ain't no fool. Wait, no, I brought back a hit. I had took her with me. We both spent a little time. She got hers, I got mine. Then I brought back his boot. If you blame me, I brought back a chain and some money, a purse. I just brought back some dude. Cut her off. I was feeling it.
1: Yep.
0: Take him back over.

0: 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It's your boy, J9.
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12: Channel 9 meteorologist Keith Monday warming up today. We're back in the low 90s this afternoon. Could feel like mid and upper 90s because of the higher humidity levels that are working their way in. It'll lead to a pop-up storm chance for today, and it'll quiet down again tonight. But as we head our way into tomorrow, more widespread storm chances. Highs back in the 80s.
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0: 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Coming up after the break, got some Drake on the way. Waka Flocka, French Montana. 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
5: What's going on? 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Over the weekend in the WNBA, the LA Sparks beat the Portland Fire 89-72. Behind De'Erica Hamby's 22 points, the Chicago Sky fell to the Toronto Tempo 85-68. Brittany Sykes led all scorers with 25 points. And in the NHL, our Carolina Hurricanes fell behind in the Stanley Cup Finals to the Golden Knights 2-1. The next game will be Tuesday night. And in the NBA Finals, the New York Knicks took a 2-0 lead against the San Antonio Spurs. The game shifts to New York City and Madison Square Garden. That energy is going to be crazy. I'm Burpee, and that's your sports update here on Power 98.
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7: Ready, John, I'm meteorologist Keith. Monday, warming up today. We're back in the low 90s this afternoon. Could feel like mid and upper 90s because of the higher humidity levels that are working their way in. It'll lead to a pop-up storm chance for today, and it'll quiet down again tonight. But as we head our way into tomorrow, more widespread storm chances, highs back in the 80s.
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4: 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And in our 8 o'clock hour, it's the next big thing. 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
8: 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Behind De'Erica Hamby's 22 points, the Chicago Sky fell to the Toronto Tempo 85-68. Brittany Sykes led all scorers with 25 points. And in the NHL, our Carolina Hurricanes fell behind in the Stanley Cup Finals to the Golden Knights 2-1. The next game will be Tuesday night. And in the NBA Finals, the New York Knicks took a 2-0 lead against the San Antonio Spurs. The game shifts to New York City and Madison Square Garden. That energy is going to be crazy. I'm Burpee, and that's your sports update here on Power 98.
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0: this Sunday, June 14th at the Elegance of the Ventmasters in Charlotte. 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Coming up, more of your requests. You know I got the baby on the way, some Belly Gang and Future up next. Don't go nowhere.
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4: 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And in our 8 o'clock hour, it's the next big thing. 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
13: 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Over the weekend in the WNBA, the LA Sparks beat the Portland Fire 89-72. Behind De'Erica Hamby's 22 points, the Chicago Sky fell to the Toronto Tempo 85-68. Brittany Sykes led all scorers with 25 points. And in the NHL, our Carolina Hurricanes fell behind in the Stanley Cup Finals to the Golden Knights 2-1. The next game will be Tuesday night. And in the NBA Finals, the New York Knicks took a 2-0 lead against the San Antonio Spurs. The game shifts to New York City and Madison Square Garden. That energy is going to be crazy. I'm Burpee, and that's your sports update here on Power 98.
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19: I'm John, I'm meteorologist Keith. Monday, warming up today. We're back in the low 90s this afternoon. Could feel like mid and upper 90s because of the higher humidity levels that are working their way in. It'll lead to a pop-up storm chance for today, and it'll quiet down again tonight. But as we head our way into tomorrow, more widespread storm chances, highs back in the 80s.
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0: inside the madhouse. We kick it off early at 6:40. You know what it is. It's a Teen Talk Tuesday. 7:40. This money with 7 million. Larry, man.
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2: 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And in our 8 o'clock hour, it's the next big thing. 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
3: 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Oh, because if you don't, then you won't go. At 9 o'clock, we playing Black Smart. You Black Smart? 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
17: 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Over the weekend in the WNBA, the LA Sparks beat the Portland Fire 89-72 behind De'Erica Hamby's 22 points. The Chicago Sky fell to the Toronto Tempo 85-68. Brittany Sykes led all scorers with 25 points. And in the NHL, our Carolina Hurricanes fell behind in the Stanley Cup Finals to the Golden Knights 2-1. The next game will be Tuesday night. And in the NBA Finals, the New York Knicks took a 2-0 lead against the San Antonio Spurs. The game shifts to New York City and Madison Square Garden. That energy is going to be crazy. I'm Burpee, and that's your sports update here on Power 98.
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0: the trendsetters, and history-making black professionals. 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
0: From Charlotte's

the latest from Sway Lee, Janae Aiko of Merle. What's going on, Queen City, Mr. Incognito? You got to tune into the Midday Jump Off on this Monday afternoon. 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
13: For Channel 9 Meteorologist Keith Monday, warming up today. We're back in the low 90s this afternoon. Could feel like mid and upper 90s because of the higher humidity levels that are working their way in. It'll lead to a pop-up storm chance for today, and it'll quiet down again tonight. But as we head our way into tomorrow, more widespread storm chances. Highs back in the 80s.
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Thorough as don't need your chest. 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Zodiac sign, it must be a Gemini moon, cause we about to go half. 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

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The Baby, 50 Cent, Young Miami, Webby, Moneybag Yo, Big X the Plug, YK Nice, Bunna B, Big Boogie, Waka Flocka, and more.

0: It's a Tuesday inside the madhouse. We kick it off early at 6:40. You know what it is. 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
3: 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And in our 8 o'clock hour, it's the next big thing. You're going to tell us if we're going to keep it or sweep it.
1: Let's go. Yeah. Give me the beat so I can go. Summer Walker, you can go, but you gotta know the foe. Oh, oh, because if you don't, then you won't go. At 9 o'clock, we playing Black Smart. You Black Smart? I'ma take your black heart.
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9: 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Over the weekend in the WNBA, the LA Sparks beat the Portland Fire 89-72. Behind De'Erica Hamby's 22 points, the Chicago Sky fell to the Toronto Tempo 85-68. Brittany Sykes led all scorers with 25 points. And in the NHL, our Carolina Hurricanes fell behind in the Stanley Cup Finals to the Golden Knights 2-1. The next game will be Tuesday night. And in the NBA Finals, the New York Knicks took a 2-0 lead against the San Antonio Spurs. The game shifts to New York City and Madison Square Garden. That energy is going to be crazy. I'm Burpee, that's your sports update here on Power 98.
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0: And Odile, courtesy of Charlotte's Big Station. And

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Power 98 show is plugged for new hip-hop and R&B. Miss Jessica the Girl next door clocking in. How was your weekend? Beautiful weather all weekend long. I was outside. Let's see. Friday, we closed out our 28-hour broadcast. Thank you, thank you, thank you, thank you, thank you. Because of you, we raised over $14,000 for Charlotte's largest homeless shelter, which means more resources, more opportunities for us to take care of our houseless neighbors in the community. And because of you, this is happening. So thank you, thank you, thank you. Also, was out there at the Taste of Charlotte. Shout out to everybody that I had a chance to check out and say hello to. We had a good time. I was judging the food out there. And even have a couple of new restaurants that I'm going to be checking out in the upcoming weeks. Never heard of them, but yeah, they're definitely going to get some of my business. And then I had an opportunity to attend Bingo Loco. I'm on this thing where I'm doing a whole bunch of little side quests, stuff that you might not normally find me at. I'm just want to go out and experience Charlotte. So if you all want to find out what happened at Bingo Loco, go to my Instagram page at Hey Miss Jessica. And while you're doing that, you got your phones out, go ahead and text me with all of your requests, 980-737-9898. Let's get to it. Sit back, relax. Let's get ready to afternoon vibe here on Charlotte's Plug Power 98.

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2: 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They told us they don't have no money to put down. They heard a commercial saying zero down to get a car, and that's why they're here.

0: 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A whole lot of flavor. Whataburger's coming in hot. Not too hot. With the new Hot Honey Crisp Whata Chicken Sandwich. 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Don't say we didn't warn you. What a burger. Come one, come y'all.
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9: I'm John, I'm meteorologist Keith. Monday, warming up today. We're back in the low 90s this afternoon. Could feel like mid and upper 90s because of the higher humidity levels that are working their way in. It'll lead to a pop-up storm chance for today, and it'll quiet down again tonight. But as we head our way into tomorrow, more widespread storm chances, highs back in the 80s.
10: 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Here's your Channel 9 Severe Weather Center 9 forecast.
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0: down this weekend, June 13th, at the Route 29 Pavilion. The Baby is going to be there. 50 Cent, Boosie, Webby, Moneybagg Yo, Big X the Plug, YK Neese, Bunna B, Big Boogie, Waka Flocka, and just added to that lineup is Young Miami. She's going to be there. Plus, more names that we haven't even announced yet. I'm super excited about one person. I can't wait to see my girl coming from the H-Town. Kin Man, she's going to be there. I cannot wait. All right, you want more details about how you can get your tickets, go to power98fm.com. 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We'll see you this Saturday for the Baby's Be More Grateful Festival. 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Keep it locked. We're Charlotte's Plug, Power 98.
1: It's a Tuesday inside the madhouse. We're kicking off early at 6:40. You know what it is. It's a Teen Talk Tuesday. 7:40. This money with 7 on your mind. Larry, man.
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0: 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And in our 8 o'clock hour, it's the next big thing. You're going to tell us if we're going to keep it or sweep it.
3: Let's go. 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Oh, cause if you don't, then you won't go. At 9 o'clock, we playing Black Smart. You Black Smart? 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
13: 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Over the weekend in the WNBA, the L.A. Sparks beat the Portland Fire 89-72. Behind De'Erica Hamby's 22 points, the Chicago Sky fell to the Toronto Tempo 85-68. Brittany Sykes led all scorers with 25 points. And in the NHL, our Carolina Hurricanes fell behind in the Stanley Cup Finals to the Golden Knights 2-1. The next game will be Tuesday night. And in the NBA Finals, the New York Knicks took a 2-0 lead against the San Antonio Spurs. The game shifts to New York City and Madison Square Garden. That energy is going to be crazy. I'm Burpee, and that's your sports update here on Power 98.
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0: today, we're putting our boots on the ground to let you know about all of the wonderful things that are going on with the Charlotte Area Transit System. You can join us. We're going to be broadcasting live the Madhouse from the Carson Street Station. It's going down Friday, June 12th. 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
1: Charlotte traffic.
2: New accident on I-77 southbound. It's just after exit 6 Woodlawn Run before you get to Tivola, and you're jam-packed all the way back to Uptown. Miles of delays there. Around Gilead Road, exit 23 in Huntersville, jam-packed in both directions. Another accident, Independence at Crown Point Executive, and still clearing Dixie River and Windy Gap.
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15: 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Here's your Channel 9 Severe Weather Center 9 forecast.
16: From Channel 9, I'm meteorologist Joe Puma. As we head into tonight, things should stay relatively dry. Better chance for more widespread rain arrives tomorrow. That's going to keep those temperatures in the lower 80s and then back to the mid-90s later this week.
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1: 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We kick it off early at 6:40. You know what it is. 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
0: 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And in our 8 o'clock hour, it's the next big thing. You're gonna tell us if we're gonna keep it or sweep it.
2: Let's go. 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Give me the beat so I can go. Summer Walker, you can go, but you gotta know the foe. Oh. Cause if you don't, then you won't go. At 9 o'clock, we playing Black Smart. You Black Smart? 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
16: I-77 on the south side, absolutely jam-packed. There's an accident between exit 5, Tivola, and exit 6, Woodlawn Road. Southbound, jam-packed all the way back to Uptown. And northbound, also blocked by that accident, solid all the way back down to 485. Other accidents, Providence Road West at Johnston Road, Independence at Crown Point Executive, and Dixie River at Windy Gap still getting cleared.
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4: Still jam-packed I-77 South from Uptown all the way down to almost Tivoldo Road. That accident is between exits 6 and 5. There's an accident 85 South headed to Gaston County right at the river. I-77 both directions. Huntersville, Cornelius, Davidson still extremely slow from a thunderstorm cell that moved through that area. Accidents are at South Kings Drive at Pearl Parkway, W.T. Harris at Statesville Road, Independence at Sardis Road North, and expect delays 485 Interloop on the northeast side at Highway 29 North Tryon.
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0: dance. 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
3: 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And in our 8 o'clock hour, it's the next big thing. You're going to tell us, and we're going to keep it or sweep it.
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1: Let's go. Yeah. Give me the beat so I can go. Summer Walker, you can go, but you gotta know the foe. Oh, oh, because if you don't, then you won't go. At 9 o'clock, we playing Black Smart. You Black Smart? I'ma take your black
5: 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Yeah.
1: You see where we are?
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7: Charlotte traffic.
8: Really slow going this afternoon. The Brookshire 77 interchange is an absolute mess right now. The accident is on the toll ramp, but expect delays all the way around. 77 south of the John Belk Freeway, and then again just after exit 6 before you get to Tyvolta Road, jam-packed to Uptown. Independence at Charlottetown, just outside of Uptown. Heavy delays to the Brookshire and John Belk. 85 south, there's accidents before and after 85 as you head to Gaston County. And 77 north at mile marker 39 in Iredell County.
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0: check out the Babies Be More Grateful Festival. It's almost here. It's going down this Saturday at the Route 29 Pavilion. The Baby, 50 Cent, Boosie, and just added to the lineup, Young Miami. I was about to read Moneybagg Yo, but now I'm talking about Young Miami. She's going to be there as well. This lineup is crazy. It's going to be a day full of your favorite artists. 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
2: Charlotte traffic.
3: Starting to get some clearing on the interstate's heaviest spot right now is Brookshire Inner Loop, an accident at Graham with backups all the way back onto I-77. Also 77 both directions, still very slow toward exit 5, Tyvolta Road. Southbound jam-packed, northbound still on the brakes in Irondale County, 77 north at mile marker 39. Getting that accident cleared, but expect more brake tapping than usual. Billy Graham Parkway at Scott Futrell, South Boulevard at Atherton, Tuckasegee at Carindale, and Idlewild at W.T. Harris.
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0: 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We're kicking off early at 6:40. You know what it is. 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
3: 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And in our 8 o'clock hour, it's the next big thing. 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
15: Charlotte traffic.
16: A fair amount of clearing and things moving along pretty well, but a couple of exceptions, all on the west side. 485 inner and outer loop. Accidents at West Boulevard and near Wilkinson. Very jam-packed on 485 both sides by the airport. And 85 south headed to Gaston County, an accident at Sam Wilson.
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3: 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Over the weekend in the WNBA, the LA Sparks beat the Portland Fire 89-72. Behind De'Erica Hamby's 22 points, the Chicago Sky fell to the Toronto Tempo 85-68. Brittany Sykes led all scorers with 25 points. And in the NHL, our Carolina Hurricanes fell behind in the Stanley Cup Finals to the Golden Knights 2-1. The next game will be Tuesday night. And in the NBA Finals, the New York Knicks took a 2-0 lead against the San Antonio Spurs. The game shifts to New York City and Madison Square Garden. That energy is going to be crazy. I'm Burpee, that's your sports update here on Power 98.
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1: Charlotte traffic.
2: Mostly clear on the interstate, but 485 Interloop from Steel Creek all the way up past West Boulevard, still absolutely solid. Jam-packed from an earlier accident there near the airport. 77 northbound from 485 all the way up to Tivolta Road. You're going to be on the brakes there as well. Central Avenue with Clement, an accident, and Pecan at Central. Use extra caution with a disabled vehicle there.
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11: We had somebody come in the dealership with no money in their pocket, with a 490 credit score, and said they need a car. They told us they don't have no money to put down. They heard a commercial saying zero down to get a car, and that's why they're here. No.

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Lit up the city when I got a torch. I went and got it, I didn't have a choice. I'm from the dirty, we took the north. 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

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Yeah. Yeah. Me like that. You know what I'm saying? Let's go.

0: 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You know what it is. It's a Teen Talk Tuesday. 7:40.
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4: 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And in our 8 o'clock hour, it's the next big thing. You're going to tell us if we're going to keep it or sweep it.
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1: Let's go. Yeah. Give me the beat so I can go. Summer Walker, you can go, but you gotta know the foe. Oh, oh, cause if you don't, then you won't go. At 9 o'clock, we playing Black Smart. You Black Smart? I'ma take your black heart.
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19: 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Behind De'Erica Hamby's 22 points, the Chicago Sky fell to the Toronto Tempo 85-68. Brittany Sykes led all scorers with 25 points. And in the NHL, our Carolina Hurricanes fell behind in the Stanley Cup Finals to the Golden Knights 2-1. The next game will be Tuesday night. And in the NBA Finals, the New York Knicks took a 2-0 lead against the San Antonio Spurs. The game shifts to New York City and Madison Square Garden. That energy is going to be crazy. I'm Burpee, and that's your sports update here on Power 98.
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23: Congratulations to No Limit Larry for being inducted into the 2026 National Black Radio Hall of Fame. As they continue to honor the pioneers, the trendsetters, and history-making black professionals. Saturday, September 19th at Sonista Hotel in Charlotte. Salute No Limit Larry.
24: A staple in the city, holding down his community. CLT to the heart.
23: That's right.
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